0: радио.
1: Само хитови.
2: 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See you at the bar, you was hardly talking. That's when I knew that your heart was scarring. 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
2: Let's get the party started. See you at the bar, you was hardly talking. That's when I knew that your heart was scarring. Friends to lovers need a part to star in. Like, wait, babe.

0: godina sa vama. Boje od poverenja. Irkom.
1: Beograd dobija novo, omiljeno mesto. 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
2: 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That's when I knew that your heart was scarring. 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Like, wait, babe, let me

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I've been out here all night waiting on you, freezing in this wind with no show. 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Then I got you disappearing like this some game or something. When you get your shit together.